Going to be all right. 480 East for your long weekend. 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You're chilling with Gary in the long weekend. Here's new music from the TNR Collective. 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

That was one of the many smooth songs that led off in the late 80s, early 90s for the world of smooth jazz. Candy Dulfer and Lily was here, and Dave Koz will be here talking about the new movie about the world of smooth jazz and the movie Smooth World. It's a sneak preview with Dave Koz, Sunday, September 27th. In the afternoon at Blue Frog Studios in White Rock, our very own Sterling Fox will host a Q&A with the director and Dave himself. All the details, if you want to get tickets for the sneak preview of Smooth World with a Wave, go to wave.fm.

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Long weekend with the wave. Sounds good, right? More great music on the way from Brian Culbertson, Adele, Gary Wright, and Eric Darius. Here's Lindsay Webster, Fool Me Once on Wave 98.3.

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Adele, Wave 98.3, rolling in the deep. I can't wait to hear what she's going to do next. Apparently, I heard, though, she might want to get into film. That would be pretty cool. I could see her maybe in the new James Bond. And I heard they will announce the new 007 very soon. All us Bond fans are waiting for that. Here's Dance With Me Tonight, Brian Culbertson, Wave 98.3.

Love Is Alive. Carrie Reichel along. We can. Vancouver's coolest vibe. Wave 98.3. What a great tune. Here's Eric Darius, his new one, Maputo Nights.

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It's Warren Hill. You are the one. Wave 98.3. And I know he likes to cycle around L.A., where he now lives with his family. Here in Vancouver, they're going to have Bike the Night. Vancouver is back. Going to be Friday night, September 18th, 5 p.m., David Lamp Park. The pre-ride party starts at 5. 6:30 is the first wave, suitable for the younger riders. 7:45 will be the second wave for the adults and more. It's free. Everybody rides the bikes, puts on light, put on music. 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That would be great. Thank you so much. Here's Jonathan Butler, Coming Home, Wave 98.3.

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Gary here for your long weekend. Brian Simpson, let's go under the stars.

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We gave away free tickets many months ago when it was first announced. Bruno Mars, his latest Risk It All on Wave 98.3. Finally, it's going to be here next month. Five nights at BC Place. And we gave away tickets for the fifth and final night for Wave 98.3. Our listeners are going to have a great time. Thank you so much for listening.

The Canine Library is coming back Saturday, September 26th from 1 to 3 in the afternoon at John Henry Park. It's where you sit down with a St. John Ambulance Therapy certified therapy pup, and you just read some poetry to them. How cool is that? Therapy with Dogs, John Henry Park, Saturday, September 26th. That sounds like a good time. And chilling with the pups. That sounds like fun. Here's Paul Brown. Put it where you want it. Wave on 83.

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1: I've heard people say that too much of anything is not good for you, baby. 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It's just not enough, baby.

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Hey, folks, this is Canadian singer-songwriter Chris Smith, and here is my new single, Earth Is Me. This is off my new album, One World, and it's a track I wrote with my great friend and collaborator, Don Brightup. It's about our relationship with this amazing planet. 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

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If you could read my mind and no better two ladies to do that than Diana Krall and Sarah McLachlan on Wave 98.3. 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

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After the sneak preview, our very own Wave 98.3's Sterling Fox will host a Q&A with the director and Dave himself. And Dave, I'm sure, will bring along his sax and play a few tunes for us. 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

Oh, yes, named after the Italian soft drink Brio. 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

Timo Kates, Underneath the Moon, and we'll have another full moon, the Harvest Moon, coming up later this month. I'm Gary James. That was so much fun. We'll talk to you Monday night for your Labor Day night. Here's George Benson on the Dave Cause Radio Show tomorrow night at 6. 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

Hey, this is Canadian guitarist and songwriter Rob Tardick with a new release from my album Perspective. It's a song called I'm Okay and features my great friend Gabriel Mark Hasselbach from Vancouver. It's a song that, well, Gabriel was added just kind of last minute. I had the idea to add some horns and his name popped up from our recent and past collaborations and it just worked out in the last minute of things. So here we are. Hope you enjoy it right here on Wave 98.3. I'm Okay.

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Hey, folks, this is Canadian singer-songwriter Chris Smith, and here is my new single, Earth Is Me. This is off my new album, One World, and it's a track I wrote with my great friend and collaborator, Don Brightup. It's about our relationship with this amazing planet. I am the Earth, and Earth is me on Wave 98.3.

Wave 98.3, Vancouver's coolest vibe. Brian Hughes, ready for free. Here with Dino. Beautiful sunshine Sunday. I couldn't see Mount Baker going over the Granville Street Bridge, but that just means there's probably a little bit of smoke haze or something. But other than that, blue skies, gentle, nice start to a mid part of the long weekend. I hope you're having a good one. Lots of things I'm going to tell you about. And we do have something happen to the shipyards, too, today. So coming up, here's Stephen.

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And I'd say it's a day life happening right now, but a lot of people are doing a Sunday drive. I would think of mostly Americans heading up to Whistler right now. We would have been up there ahead of time for sure, like yesterday. So we've got slowdowns around, I guess it would be Lions Bay, just past Lions Bay, Porto Cove, all the scenic spots, and then around Britannia Beach. Of course, there's that hill. So before the hill, there's quite a slowdown there. So things are getting pretty busy for Whistler today, I'd say. And we got an accident on Highway, well, not on Highway 7, but just where Brunette Avenue leads up to Highway 7. That would be if you're heading northbound on Brunette. So we got one accident happened in the whole entire city, so that's great. Slowing down around Cassiar, but not too bad if you're heading towards North Vancouver. A lot of people want to hit the shore, or maybe they're heading over to Whistler, over the border. So yesterday we had a lot of Americans coming up, and today, well, I guess they're learning about the border because the truck crossing, I guess they're thinking, is the speedy route. So right now you've got about 60 minutes on the truck crossing, and I'd say about 30 to 45 on the Peace Arch if you're heading into Canada. Now, heading down into the States, Canadians, maybe about a 30-minute wait right now. So some of us are sneaking down there still. Here's Norah Jones, Don't Know Why, Wave 98.3.

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had the chance of a thunder shower, but it was actually up in the mountains, other side of Golden Ears. I was seeing some flashes. I was up there at Maple Ridge checking out some music, and that was fun. They have a great community out there. They're having music all day long, all night long, and it was part of our neck of the woods is what they call it, and it was pretty cool. So afterwards, I ended up zipping off to a dog park around sunset time and then looking over the Golden Ears mountains there was these flashes in the distance, and I was like, wow, that's really pretty and stuff like that. But and I'm thinking, oh, that's translating into maybe lightning fires, wildfires. Well, I looked at our fire map and I found out there's only two fires burning right now in the whole entire province, so we're really doing rather well. One's around I guess it would be around Lytton area up in the mountains there. It would be west of Lytton, so I think no problem with Lytton. And then we had another one farther up in BC, and there's one more down in Washington State. That's the one that's been causing a little bit of smoke this morning. You don't see it obvious. It's just in the distance. It's that white haze. Here's Justin Timberlake, Selfish, Wave 98.3.

Wave 98.3, Vancouver's coolest vibe with Juno Award-winning Gabriel Mark Hasselback. King James, he calls home Vancouver, Burnaby Heights to be exact, actually, and hangs out at the Admiral Pub and Grill. Actually, works really hard there, booking bands and also playing there. It's kind of like his residency hangout place. And on Sundays, there's a jazz jam there, 5 o'clock until 8 o'clock. And Gabe's band and Gabe are there, and you can play with Gabe if you're a musician, which is really amazing, right? What's he doing while he's taking some time off? Because September 20th is when they're going to do their next jazz jam. And there's no cover charge, by the way, when you go there at the Admiral Pub and Grill on the Sunday jazz jams. He is busy with his second hobby that he loves. Well, actually, probably his third. He loves Sylvia, his wife, probably more. But he loves being with the dogs. So he's probably walking the doggies on some trails around Burnaby right now. So hi, Gabe. Hi, Poochies. Hi, Sylvia. Here's Jeff Golub, Christopher Cross. How long? Wave 98.3. Glad to have you with us in Vancouver, Gabe.

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1: You're with Dino. Got the inside scoop. Oh, my super fans are so helpful. Wendy, thank you for giving me the info. In West Vancouver, this is a very unique little experience that's going to happen. So a lot of people have gone to Harmony Arts Festival, and they've gone to the PNE, and they've seen Nearly Neil, Bobby Bruce, doing his show, and he's been doing it for decades. And he is just sort of one of those loves of Vancouver and a great little creation that he is. He's going to be doing a solo performance. This is in West Vancouver, and there are only 19 tickets left, I just found out. So if you want to go see Bobby Bruce doing a solo performance at the West Vancouver Activity Center. Now, they do some really cool stuff over in West Vancouver, and this show is going to be happening Thursday at 6 o'clock. Give me a shout, 604-909-9983, and I'll tell you all the details on how you can get to go to this show before it gets sold out. It's going to be pretty cool, pretty intimate, and it's Bobby Bruce, Kayla Waters, Bountiful, Wave 98.3.

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We've got 8-3. I can't go for that. No can do. Hall & Oates, great team when they liked each other. Kind of like Starsky and Hutch, the blonde guy and the brunette guy. These days, not liking each other so much. Well, hopefully maybe they'll come together. I don't know. It didn't sound too good. But the songs are great, eh? It's 11:21 with Dino. Just looking at Facebook, and I like to check the whale watching stuff. And in the last couple of days, Whitecliff Park and Lighthouse Park have been the location where there've been killer whales going by, and also one or two humpback whales too. That's been happening over the last couple of days. Now, I don't have any reports on today, but I'm guessing they're pretty consistent. They may be around today. Paul Jackson Jr., It's a Shame. Wave 98.3. Hope you're enjoying yourself wherever you are on this Labor Day long weekend Sunday.

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West Coast living, one song at a time. 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
1: Wave 98.3 holiday on a Sunday, and it is Molly Johnson there. It's 11:50 with Dino, and I was talking about Sting earlier. The dates for the concerts are October 5th and 6th. I used to only come and do one concert, but it was always pretty incredible. Obviously incredible enough to have two concerts this time around. Queen Elizabeth Theater, October 5th and 6th. Going to be a fun time. Now, there's a whole bunch of other Wave concerts I want to tell you about and events. We've got a Yacht Rock Party, Yacht Rock Party happening at Blue Frog Studios. That's September 11th and 12th, so just around the corner. Wave 98.3 presenting. Chris Bode's coming to town September 25th, Chan Center, UBC. We've got the documentary with Dave Koz, Smooth World. That's going to be kind of neat, like a special premiere. Blue Frog Studios, September 27th. Herb Alpert and the Tijuana Brass, the full band, going to be October 23rd at the Chan Center. Great venue. Saw Herb there before. With his wife, and what a time that was the last time we saw the show. It's going to be pretty good. Wave 98.3 presents Steve Oliver and Jeff Kashua. People have been looking forward to this and asking about it. Saturday, October 24th, Blue Frog Studios. 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It's Greg Adams. What's up with that? 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

Wave 983, the day just whipping on by. 480 East drive time. Dino on this holiday, Labor Day weekend. I hope you're having a good time wherever you are, whatever you're doing. 1209. Now, this next artist, I think a lot of people are getting excited about it. Now, like, I mean, serious amounts of people, like a lot. Bruno Mars is coming to town, in October, a whole bunch of dates, 14th, 16th, 17th, 20th, 21, BC Place, breaking records. It's just going to be crazy fun. If you're going, well, lucky you, here's Bruno Mars, Risk It All. We're just going to have to listen to it here.

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2: 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Mm-hmm.

Wave 98.3, Bob James. Guy who brought you the taxi theme. Westchester Lady, that one. Kind of catchy, isn't it? 1224 Dino. Looking at the Turkish festival ad they got right now, 6th annual. It's happening at the shipyards today, and you've got about a half an hour before it starts, 1 o'clock, right through till 8 o'clock, and they have everything. You name it, dancing, they've got the music, they got the food, you'll smell it, right underneath the big giant crane there at the shipyards. And the part that I like, I discovered this a couple years ago at the shipyard, the Friday night markets. There was a guy there, watch a tent, and they had this jelly flavored pistachio, cranberry. Oh my gosh. And it looked like this roll thing, and I just couldn't help but keep buying $20. And that stuff, I tell you, talk about addicted. Anyway, I'm hoping they have that there for you because you'll really enjoy it. Good luck on that one. Here's Hozier. Too Sweet, Wave 98.3 describes it perfectly.

In Vancouver, you're never far from the ocean. And you're always close to us. 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

Wave 98.3, Joyce Cooling, outskirts of town. I'd say outskirts of town, where would that be? Well, let's say inskirts of town is the P&E over by Burnaby. Let's get into that. Sarah McLachlan was supposed to be performing tonight. Poor thing. Got sick. I know it's going around. Just wait till those kids get back. I was talking the other day about the kid germs. It's just going to be ugly. So anyway, hide from the kids if you can, because they just spread this stuff like crazy. And there's a cold or COVID or whatever it is. It's going around. And so Sarah's caught something. She's canceled her show tonight, which was going to be at the Arch at the P&E, rescheduled September 20th. So your tickets are good for that. And also on top of that is a goodwill gesture. They're saying, hey, if you got Sarah McLachlan tickets, you can also go to the P&E for free before the P&E wraps up. Pretty good, eh? Here's Lake Street Dive. Good Together. Wave 98.3.

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Wave 98.3, Stuart Steinhardt. Same city, different world. Great smooth groove, setting the mode for this great lazy Sunday. But for some people, they're all heading up to Whistler. I think it's a lot of the Americans. They've got a Labor Day weekend as well, and they're trying to get the max out of it. But they're really all going to the same place. They do love Whistler, I'll tell you. So if you're going past Lions Bay, it slows down dramatically at Lions Bay. Also, Furry Creek, right up to Britannia Beach. Very, very slow. Like I said, everyone's going to Whistler. Give you a little tip. If you're there at dusk, go down the Callahan. It's where the old ski jump was. And then you can end up at dusk. You might see the bears. And the bears end up going to the edge of the road because they have a bunch of grass that's growing there. So it's kind of a nice, safe place. You can be in the car and then check out a few bears safely. What else we got for the traffic? We have an accident. This one's just on the lead up from the south side of the just looking here, Alex Fraser Bridge, and that's backed up all the way to 72nd Avenue if you're heading northbound. Otherwise, we've got a little bit of a busy spot right now on Highway 99, heading into town again. I think it's those Americans, right? Just before the tunnel. I guess they don't know what a tunnel looks like. So they're slowing down big time right around there. Maybe it's some Canadians too. And then we've got at the Cassiar Tunnel. This is definitely the Canadians. Very, very slow heading North Vancouver direction. And that's backed up all the way to Willingdon right now. If you're downtown, Lionsgate Bridge, very, very slow coming into Stanley Park over the bridge right now. And then once you're into town, quite slow until you get to the, well, actually pretty much gridlocked. Everybody's down on Denman there and then even on West Georgia. So a little bit on the busy side downtown. But I'm not seeing it. I'm looking across the street and a lot of people walking around. So just depends on where you are. Here's Michael Broning, The Way She Moves. 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

Wave 98.3, Lee Ritenour and Westbound. Here with Dino. Do you hear the story about the guy in Squamish? And he went up the Sea to Sky gondola, got up to the top, and then you can hike up into the mountains up there. But you're in the Alpine, and, like, it's dangerous up there. It seems real simple. Oh, I'll just go up there and then go wander around. So he took a phone with him. And the phone he was using, instead of maps or anything like that, and this is the first lesson that's wrong, you can't depend on any of that stuff. You got to have maps, know where you're going, do your homework. So he didn't do that. He used a phone. And the phone, when he hit the top of the mountain that he went to, he was hiking up there, ran out of juice. So now all of a sudden he's lost. And he's like, which way am I going to go down? I don't know how to get back down. And he's listening, and he hears what he thinks is the highway. And he's like, okay, I'll go down that way. He goes down that way, and the rescuers already, they're like, when they found out later, they're like, he went down the steepest part possible, that's the most nastiest. So he went and he heard this noise that sounded like a highway. But what it was there's construction workers on the other side of the mountain building a gas line that's going to go into Howe Sound, which is going to provide gas for liquid natural gas, and they're building that as well over in Howe Sound. So what was happening was he went to the other side of the mountain, and he then spent 5 days. And this is when that giant thunderstorm was happening. He found himself a cave by a waterfall, hung out there for a couple of days. He wiped out on the way down, hurt himself, figured he'd try and recover. Anyway, he ended up walking out, bumped into a construction guy on the other side of the mountain. And that was 5 days later. That happened on Friday. They actually found him. So, moral of the story, you better get your maps figured out and don't depend on the phone. Skate on. Here's Evan Taylor featuring Dave Koz. 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

Oh, yeah. Trombone Shorty. Here come the girls. Wave 98.3, Vancouver's coolest vibe with Dino. That guy who ended up getting lost for 5 days up on the mountain above Squamish, the Sea to Sky gondola area up there. More to the story. He ended up surviving on gummy bears or gummies. And then he ended up finding some flowers. And he's like, these ones taste pretty sweet. I think he was really hungry. And later on, he said, I think they tasted sweet. He doesn't know about now. But anyway, he ended up surviving on those. And then when he finally came back, and, you know, I shouldn't be laughing because this guy was very serious about everything. He described when he finally came back, he was hanging out at the hospital, eating pizza. He called it very tasty. That was the best part of the whole thing at the end. But he's not going to do that thing again with using the phone and just depending on that. He's going to use a map next time. Brian Hughes, Postcard from Brazil, Wave 98.3.

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In the year is a fundraiser for Summer Sunday, Saturday, December 12th. I know it's all around Christmas time. Start planning now. Inlet Theater, Port Moody, B.C. It's going to be a fun time. Looking at traffic, a few things going on. A lot of people, I've been telling you all day, have been heading up to Whistler on Highway 99. And we've got an accident now. And that's the accident is around Furry Creek. And that's slowed things down to a crawl in that area. But they're also slowing down just past Lions Bay. Very congested in that area. And then when you get to about Squamish, a little bit of a slowdown, but not as much as those two areas I told you about. And the reason why, a lot of Americans are coming up for the long weekend, at least for the day anyway. It looks like they're just zipping up. Still a stack of them trying to get up through the border. And at the border, we've got, I'd say a 90-minute wait at least at the Peace Arch and a slightly less at the truck crossing coming into Canada, going out of Canada. Into the States, a lot more what I would expect, about 20 minutes or so. Donna Ross and Tame Impala, Turn Up the Sunshine from Wave 98.3. We got it today. It's a good Labor Day weekend. Perfect day to enjoy. Drive slow if you're heading up to Whistler right now. Enjoy the view. See the Sky Highway. We can make it.

Whip 98.3. Victoria Boy, Michael Casehammer, never knew what love was. Here with Dino, it's 1:56, almost 2 o'clock. The day just whipping on by. If you want to see what we ended up playing and you're like, I thought I heard a song that I'm curious about, go to our wave983.fm webpage. Look at the main homepage on the right-hand side. You can see it, and it'll go back in time. You can go back a whole bunch of songs and see exactly what's going on. And if you want to give us some input on what songs we should be playing, just feel free to give it a little bit of feedback there, too. It's always a nice thing to get your ideas of what you think is good, what you would like to hear more of. Here's J.J. Sanseverino and Miami on Wave 98.3.

Wave 98.3, Randy Bachman, Sentimental Fool. People were loving the Guess Who tour. It's all wrapped up now. They wrapped it up in Victoria. They had a Vancouver gig. People were blown away by that. If you missed it, go to our Facebook and you can maybe catch a little section of it. Here's Paul Taylor, stepping out, Wave 98.3.

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0: Dear Jackie.
1: Tim Heinz. It's a Dino Long weekend. Oh, I'll be with you all weekend long with Smooth Grooves. And lots of activities. Downtown, they got a DJ festival happening on Granville Strip. They got a Taiwan festival happening on the Granville Strip and also the Vancouver Art Gallery. We got a Turkey festival. The country of Turkey has all kinds of amazing culture and these jelly candy things that, oh my gosh, irresistible. I think they call it Turkish jelly or delight. Fabulous. But they're doing all kinds of stuff at the shipyards all day long. There's also this thing called Carna Valito on the Road, a Latin festival in Douglas Park in Langley. Cool spot I saw. Never been to Douglas Park except for maybe a month ago and saw some kind of bard in the valley and it was free. It was fabulous. Great little location down there. And they've got this Carna Valito Latin festival party thing happening and it's free. So these are some of the fun things happening this Labor Day weekend. Here's John Mayer. Last train home. 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

Wave 98.3 TNR Collective. Go get her. Here with Dino on a Labor Day weekend. And I'm just discovering more and more going on. Fringe Festival kicking in. I've been going to Fringe Festival on and off for years. And I remember going to East Cultural Center and having a fabulous time at that particular venue. Another great venue is Granville Island. So they've got a Fringe Patio music series as well thrown in. That's happening this weekend. And if you're looking for some free music, Ocean Artworks is the location on Granville Island, which is right next to the cement plant there. They've got this funky little venue in there. It turns into quite the party spot. Cowboy Bebop Band is happening at 4 o'clock today. And then at 8 o'clock, one of my faves, Crystal Dos Santos is playing. And you can't get better than that. A free show watching Crystal Dos Santos. Now, I bumped into the guitar player of Crystal Dos Santos, Gavin. That was at the Tyrant Studios, another funky little spot downtown, just above the Penthouse nightclub. And Crystal is going to be playing. Gavin's all excited. He's saying, yep, we're playing a whole bunch, and he's looking forward to it. It's going to be fun. Here's Seal. A change is going to come. Go Granville Island, Wave 98.3, and the Fringe Festival.

Wave 98.3, Vancouver's coolest vibe. Buddy of mine, Gary, every time he likes something, he's like, give it to me, baby. That's the name of the song. Dave Sereny. And you got Dino here on your Labor Day weekend. I've got some action happening at Gastown. They've closed it off like they do every Sunday. Only pedestrians can get through there, which makes it really fun because you got the old historic kind of brickwork. You got the steam clock where everyone goes crazy. For the longest time, the last year and a half, the clock was always wrong and it hooted on the wrong time. But the steam kept coming out. So people were all happy about that because it would puff a couple steam things and they get their pictures and they were quite happy with that. I think they've corrected it since then. That's the latest word I heard from Joanne Scott, who says her son does that work. And I'm like, oh, okay. He took some time off, obviously, before he did and got to get to that one. Maybe he's busy with other stuff, more than likely. So all day long until 8 o'clock, you can go down there, walk past that steam clock that's still working right next to Water Street Cafe. We love that place. They have a second floor Gastown where there's live music up there in the evenings on weekends as well. So lots of wonderful things to go. And they got patio decks out there. You can entertain yourself in so many ways. I think on a day like today, that would be just a perfect place. Here's Castella. I saw you. Wave 98.3.

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Apparently, that is the hot thing. I've been getting people asking me where, when. Okay, it's until 7 o'clock today. Okay, and is this the last day? They're saying the 7th as well, so I think you got one more day. But just in case, because, you know, they're going to run out of stuff. Today's your day until 7 o'clock. And if you've never been there, guys, I think you might want to wait outside. It might be easier for you. Eric Darius, more to look at other than just a bunch of ladies grabbing garbage bags full of clothes all over the place. Here's Maputo Nights, Wave 98.3.

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Wave 98.3 Doobie Brothers, Learn to Let Go. And that's pretty much the theme right now in traffic. Most of the people driving pretty good on this nice long Labor Day weekend, but some people not so much. A lot of people were driving up to Whistler, still doing it actually. It's like a Sunday drive, and some of them are kind of getting slowed down when they get to Furry Creek. There was an accident earlier there heading towards Whistler, so that's got a lot of congestion going. So be aware. And then we've got a couple other locations too. There was a couple accidents. One was on Grandview Highway, real close to Boundary Road, and then there was another one just as you got off onto, I guess it was Highway number 1, but heading towards the Cass Yard Tunnel, all the way from Willingdon, very choked, like a parking lot, right up to Second Narrows Bridge. Otherwise, North Shore doing pretty okay. One other kind of spot that's, I call it a knucklehead spot, they always end up having somebody driving along West Georgia and just coming down the hill close to where Broughton is, towards the flat zone where you get to, towards Stanley Park. They have an accident there, and it's like it's really slow there, but somebody always trying to get too fast. And anyway, there's an accident there, so that's slowing things down all the way through to Stanley Park. So just heads up there. Over at the border, things are getting a little bit mellow. Finally, everyone's kind of getting across, and it's getting better. I'd say we got about a 45 to 60 minute wait, both Peace Arch and Truck Crossing, a little bit longer on the Peace Arch side. Going back into the States, you're looking about a half an hour. Here's Foreplay, Ruben Studdard in Love TKO. 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

Wave 98.3, a song popular at weddings. Santana, Rob Thomas. Ooh. You're with Dino. There's a lot of movies out. These days, are we going to movies anymore? I'm going to check out the Park Theater because I know they have a 70 mil screen. So it's kind of one of those things where before they're gone. So just give me an idea of some of the movies. Number one, Spider-Man, still making almost $1 billion now. So it's a popular one this weekend. Number one, Odyssey, still holding out. They're up to, I think it cost them $250 million, and they've made $1.63 billion over worldwide. And I got the numbers wrong. Spider-Man's up to

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Yeah, that's my theme song right now. Jervis Church, Steal Away. You're with Dino. I got to go. I'm going over to North Shore. Enjoy some of this Labor Day weekend. I got my little wetsuit on. I'm going to go play in the river. I know I look like a rubber man right now. It's pretty fun. But there's other things happening. Turkey has got a festival happening, the country of Turkey, over at Shipyards until 8 o'clock. The Peony's got its last weekend. Taiwan Fest is downtown. They got a DJ festival downtown, all on Granville. Also at the courtyard, the art galleries, where the half of the Taiwan Festival is as well. And way out in Langley, Douglas Park, they got Carnivalito on the road. That's going to be a good party happening too. So wherever you're off to, have yourself a fabulous time. Sterling's up next. I'll catch you tomorrow on holiday Labor Day Monday. Have a good one. Here's Adam Holly. 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

98.3 with Eddie Bullen and a tune called Mardi Gras and the Lowdown from Boz Skaggs, starting things off for a Sunday afternoon on the long weekend at Sterling Fox. Nice to have you along with us today. Hope it's all going well for you. Got some great music for the next few hours. And of course, Dinner with Dave, the Dave Koz Radio Show Sunday edition with special guest this week, George Benson, coming up in 2 hours at 6 o'clock. Between now and then, great music this hour, including Kenny G and Simply Red and this, the latest from Charlie Puth, along with Hikaru Udata. 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

Play 98.3 and a great tune from a great composer. That's Michael Browning, and a really appropriate song to play in the middle of the long weekend. It's called Let It Breathe. 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Spandau Ballet memories right now. 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

Hi, this is Canadian-born saxophonist Darren Ron, introducing my brand new song, When I'm With You, right here on Wave 98.3. This song is all about being with those you love. When I was writing this, I was thinking about my amazing and beautiful wife, Priscilla, and just when we have one of those weekends where we can get away or get up to the mountains and just hang out and be with each other, no cell phones, no interruptions, just the two of us. So that was the inspiration behind When I'm With You.

We're at 98.3 with Darren Rawn and a song called When I'm With You. And thanks to Darren for that custom intro for his many friends here in Vancouver at Wave 98.3. Much appreciated. Simply Red in there as well, as promised. And here's Tom Rotella with a song title that you must have heard at least 1,000 times before you reach the age of 10. This is Look, But Don't Touch on the Wave.